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9: 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Joey and me were supposed to go to this concert next week, right? 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
8: 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Joey and me were supposed to go to this concert next week, right? 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
4: On I-10, both east and westbound at the ramp to Cecil Commerce Center Parkway, the right lane of the off-ramp is blocked. The rest of I-10 eastbound looks good. No problems on I-95, and the east and west beltways are up to speed. That's traffic. I'm Beverly Bentley Steele.
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0: I realize for a lot of people, coffee, less about the caffeine and more about the ritual and the routine, right? 96.9 The Eagle, Jacksonville's classic hits. I'm Aaron. But apparently, according to science, if you're reaching for that cup of coffee every morning to wake yourself up, you could actually be making things worse. Yeah, this is coming from a registered dietitian. Says people who often use coffee like a Band-Aid instead of addressing the actual lifestyle factors that make them more tired. If you're hanging out at night until 1 in the morning watching your favorite TV shows and then going to bed, chances are a whole tub of coffee isn't going to really fix it. And then you put yourself in this situation where you're drinking the coffee to jack you up because you're so tired. But, you know, as they say, what goes up must come down. Caffeine will give you maybe a little energy boost, but eventually it wears off. And when it does, you better be by a pillow.
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3: On I-10 westbound at the ramp to Cecil Commerce Center Parkway, the left lane of the off-ramp is blocked. Heading eastbound, it's the right lane of the off-ramp. And there's an object on the road on I-10 eastbound at US 301, and I-10 eastbound is sluggish at Cassett. JTB eastbound is busy from Hodges to San Pablo. That's traffic. I'm Beverly Bentley Steele.

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I heard from so many people who went out to the Journey show this past Saturday, the Final Frontier show, the farewell tour from Neil Sean and the boys. Rave reviews. Yeah, I mean, Arnel Pineda may not actually want to be on that tour, but he sounds great singing in it. That's what I'm hearing. 96.9 The Eagle, Jacksonville's classic hits. Did you go to the show? Leave me an open mic. Tell me how it went.

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0: From the Strada Air Conditioning and Heating Traffic Center.
3: There's some issues on I-10 eastbound. There's an object at US 301, then a crash I-10 eastbound at First Coast Expressway. Then it's heavy from the West Beltway to McDuff, where there's a wreck blocking the left lane. The West Beltway northbound's busy at Commonwealth and heavy Dunn to pass Lem Turner. Southbound's busy past Blanding to before the Buckman Bridge. That's traffic. I'm Beverly Bentley Steele.

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I don't know if this is officially considered PTSD, but every time I hear We Will Rock You, We Are the Champions, all I hear in my head are the cleats of my 12-year-old baseball teammates. Just banging on the floor of the dugout, that three-step crunch. Is there a better song by a classic rock band for sports? I'm not sure that there is. 96.9 The Eagle, Jacksonville's classic hits. 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
1: From the Strada Air Conditioning and Heating Traffic Center.
2: On the south side in Mandarin, there's a broken down car on I-95 northbound before the Beltway. Then it slowed before JTV, the university. Broken down car the west Beltway southbound at the Buckman Bridge. And the west Beltway northbound, there's a crash at Lem Turner. There's an object on I-10 eastbound at US 301, then heavy from Lane to McDuff. That's traffic. I'm Beverly Bentley Steele.
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1: From the Strada Air Conditioning and Heating Traffic Center.
2: There's a wreck on the East Beltway northbound before Beach Boulevard. A multi-car crash. The West Beltway northbound at Len Turner. Southbound solid from Blanding to before the Buckman Bridge. Broken down car. The MLK Parkway southbound before 8th Street. JTV eastbound is heavy from the East Beltway to San Pablo. 95 northbound's busy Bay Meadows to University. That's traffic. I'm Beverly Bentley Steele.
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I got one last shot for you at your 8 a.m. keyword before we shut down the window until 10 o'clock. 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B-A-G. All right, I've fulfilled my responsibility. I have told you the secret keyword. You've got to fulfill yours now. 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

0: 96.9, the Eagle, Jacksonville's classic hits. My name is Aaron, and one of the hottest tickets that has been on sale for a little bit now is the Black Crowes concert coming to town. Chris and Rich Robinson coming to the Amp on June 2nd. We're a couple of weeks away from the show. Tank has got one of your last chances to win your way in all week long in the 3 p.m. hour. Special shout out to Live Nation. They're the ones who hooked us up with the free tickets, so we can hook you up with the free tickets. They're on sale right now at theamp.com, but if you want to do that, you're obviously a little more limited on your tickets than you were just a couple of weeks ago. For instance, if you want to sit dead center, we're talking section 102 or 202, tickets are sparse. Best seats in the house, those are pretty much gone if you're trying to buy them. So if you're trying to buy these tickets, you may want to get on it post-haste. 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
3: There's a multi-car collision on the East Beltway northbound before Beach Boulevard and a wreck on the West Beltway northbound at Lem Turner. A broken down car on the West Beltway southbound past the Buckman Bridge before San Jose and a wreck I-10 eastbound before Chaffee, and then it's slow from Lane to McDuff. That's traffic. I'm Beverly Bentley Steele.
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You know, I wasn't lucky enough to make it out to the Journey concert Saturday night. I was dealing with my own stuff back at the house. But I will say this, from the stories I heard, this probably was one of the coolest moments of the night. You have a guitar solo by Neil Sean, and they dovetail that into this next track, Wheel in the Sky, which finishes with like an extended jam session and then all kinds of pyro. And then they dedicate faithfully to all who serve in the American Armed Forces. Really beautiful moment during the show. You talk about a hit parade to end the concert. Wheel in the Sky faithfully. Don't Stop Believing. Love and Touch in Separate Ways. Any way you want it. I'm getting chills just thinking about it, man. To those who are out there, I think you truly experienced something pretty special.

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1: Hey, this is Larry from the South Side. Could you play some of The Grange by ZZ Top? Thank you very much. Y'all have a great day. And keep playing that ZZ. Have a nice day. Bye-bye.
0: Larry, thank you for the open mic, man. 96.9 The Eagle, Jacksonville's classic hits. My name is Aaron. Happy Monday.
2: 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About the shack outside the game. You know what I'm talking about. 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They got a lot of nice girls.

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0: know, by now we've all heard these Bitcoin nightmare stories. I think the most famous one is the dude who had like 300 Bitcoin on a wallet and he ends up throwing it away thinking it's no big deal. Come to find out it's now worth billions or millions or whatever it's worth, but it's in some landfill. And so to this day, this guy is paying people to dig through this landfill trying to look for this tiny USB thumbstick e-wallet. Stories like that had to learn how to walk, so stories like this could learn how to fall over themselves. 96.9 The Eagle, Jacksonville's classic hits. My name is Aaron. Man online said he was just finally, after a long time, able to recover about 400 grand in Bitcoin after he was locked out of his wallet for over 10 years. Anyway, the dude said the reason he forgot the password was because he had a little weed in college and changed his password, and since then he's forgotten about it. He has no idea what he changed it to. He said for 11 years, he's been trying nonstop combinations to get back into that account. And finally, after years and years of guesses, he actually turned to an AI chatbot for help. You guys hear of Claude from Anthropic? Claude cracked the case. Meanwhile, he promises to name his future son after Anthropic's CEO. And I'm sitting here going, that's the least you could do. He just cashed out to the tune of 400 grand. You get that man a Dunkin'.
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Hello, it's Riley. Still a couple more minutes for you to get that keyword in, but not many, so don't dawdle. 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

0: 96.9 The Eagle, Jacksonville's classic hits with Hart. Hey, it's Riley. So not magic, but a seriously lucky man named Robert Bevan has won the lottery 18 times since 1997. Now, these haven't been like, you know, million-dollar winnings, but they've been pretty substantial. He's ranged in wins from $1,000 to $200,000. Again, he's won 18 times and has also won a car. His most recent win was $50,000. But this is a smart man, because when he was asked about his good fortune, he said that his real luck was his 40-year marriage to his wife. Smart man.
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96.9 The Eagle, Jacksonville's classic hits with Lynyrd Skynyrd. Hey, it's Riley. Skynyrd getting ready to head out on the road with Foreigner for the Double Trouble Double Vision Tour. 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

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Congratulations to St. Johns County resident Aaron Rye, also a professional golfer who just happened to win the PGA Championship over the weekend in Philadelphia.

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Hey, it's Riley. A little bit of a drive, but will probably be worth it. Brian Adams and Pat Benatar playing the Kia Center in Orlando on August 5th. 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

0: 96.9 The Eagle, Jacksonville's classic hit. Sammy Hagar, Can't Drive 55. Hey, it's Riley. Sammy Hagar and Rick Springfield teaming up for 6 dates this summer. Unfortunately, nowhere near us, so we won't even worry about that one anymore. Black Crowes, however, right in our own backyard. June 2nd, they will be at the Amp. What a phenomenal venue to see those guys. It's going to be amazing. Cannot wait. Tank has your chance to win tickets all this week in the 3 o'clock. 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

96.9 The Eagle, Jacksonville's classic hits. Hey, it's Riley. If you would like to spend a lot of time with the Jags, they're having a job fair this Wednesday. It's from 5 to 8 at the Prime Osborne Convention Center. They are looking to hire more than 600 part-time positions for the upcoming football.

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96.9 The Eagle, Jacksonville's classic hits. Hey, it's Riley. 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You can be there for free. 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

0: 96.9 The Eagle, Jacksonville's classic hits. Hey, it's Riley Tanks up next with a lot going on this afternoon. Two more chances for you to win $1,000 with Take the Money and Run. He'll give you those keywords just after 2 and just after 5, and hopefully you'll have $1,000 in your pocket by the end of the day. Also going on, those Black Crowes tickets in the 3 o'clock, and we'll kick off 80 minutes commercial-free right after this.
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We are 96.9, the Eagle, Jacksonville's classic hits. It's Tank. 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Also, we're still in the midst of $1,000 up for grabs. 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

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Jacksonville's Classic Hits.

We are 96.9 The Eagle, Jacksonville's classic hits. How you doing? It's Tank. It's great to see you. Thanks for joining us today, man. Had a great weekend. Went to the brand new Winn-Dixie, 5909 University Boulevard East, just a little bit down the road from 95. It was awesome. I gotta tell you, man, the people there were great. Every employee smiled and seemed happy. We talked to the store manager, Marcus. He was awesome. And they have like their own little community part of the store where people can come and just hang out. They got board games and Uno and just brand new food section. It was really cool. And, you know, I already got paid to be there, so this isn't part of that. I thought it was such a cool thing and such a great addition to that neighborhood. So shout out to the folks at Winn-Dixie and thank them for having us there. By the way, the keyword for the $1,000, take the money and run, is gold. G-O-L-D, gold.

96.9 The Eagle, Jacksonville's classic hits. How you doing? It's Tank. The NFL is teasing me. Woo! Man, it's exciting. So many big games coming up. And every team now does a very dramatic and cool schedule reveal. And the one the Jags did was Trevor Lawrence getting a haircut. Now, it was a wig. Turns out they faked us all out, which is good because I didn't particularly care for the haircut they gave him. He kind of looked like a frat douche with the haircut that they gave him. I like it much better with his beautiful flowing locks.

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We are 96.9 The Eagle, Jacksonville's classic hits with 80 minutes plus commercial free. That's what we're doing right now, as a matter of fact, on your Monday. The Jacksonville Zoo Botanical Gardens, they're doing Tunes and Blooms this summer. This is where they play, they have live music. And all summer long, from June 5th through July 3rd, each week they have a different band, which is pretty cool. So that's exciting. It would be cooler if the animals play the instruments. But, you know, I don't think that really happens anywhere outside of Showbiz Pizza. Oh, wait, it's Chuck E. Cheese.

96.9 The Eagle, Jacksonville's classic hits. Hi, guys. How you doing? It's your boy, Tank. And it is good to be here with you in just a few minutes after the 3 o'clock hour. Going to give you a chance to win tickets to go see the Black Crowes. They play at the Amp June 2nd. So make sure that you keep it locked right here for a chance to win.

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96.9, the Eagle, Jacksonville's classic hits. How you doing, guys? It is Tank. It's good to see you. Give me a call right now. 833-656-9690. That's 833-656-9690. I will give caller number 9 tickets to go see the Black Crowes at the Amp June 2nd. And you will be a winner. So call me now.

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1: This is Rosalind.
0: Rosalind, how are you today on this fine Monday?
1: I'm doing great. How about you?
0: Man, I'm great. I'd love to send you to go see the Black Crowes at the Amp. How does that sound?
1: I'd love to go see them, yeah.
0: You shake your moneymaker? That's what they like. That's their whole gimmick.
1: Yep, it is.
0: All right. That's great, man. Well, I got a pair of tickets for you. It's going to be awesome. Congratulations.
1: Awesome. Thank you. Thank you so much.
0: You're very welcome. I'm going to put you on hold for 1 second because I'm going to get your information. Everybody else, we'll do it again tomorrow. Plus, coming up in just a few minutes, we're going to give away $1,000. We'll take the money and run, so don't go anywhere.
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96.9, the Eagle, Jacksonville's classic hits. Hi, guys. Good afternoon. It's your boy, Tank. And it looks like the Tampa Bay Rays are going to be getting a new stadium. You might remember Tropicana was destroyed by a hurricane. So they obviously needed a new one. But it ought to be interesting. $2.3 billion is a lot for a baseball stadium. It really is. Like, the Jag Stadium isn't that much, I don't think. And that's football. More seats, more opportunity to make your money back. But, you know, baseball numbers are dwindling. So spending that kind of money is a bit risky. And, frankly, if they don't make the building shaped like a ray, then they're really, really missing an opportunity.

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0: 96.9, the Eagle, Jacksonville's classic hits. It's Tank, believe it or not. This weekend is Memorial Day weekend, and we're going to kick off the summer proper with an A to Z weekend. That's where we empty the library. All the songs that we play from A to Z, beginning of the alphabet to the end of the alphabet. So make sure you tune in. Starts Saturday morning at 6 a.m. and goes through Monday. 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
3: I-95 northbound, we still have a crash on the ramp to 8th Street over on the right shoulder, and a road ranger is there as well. As you make your way over the Buckman on the west beltway southbound, a broken down truck is over on the right shoulder. Please move over if you can. From the traffic center, I'm Brian Middleton.
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How you doing? It's Tank. Sad news in Virginia as a truckload of White Claw crashed, spilling the beverage all over the highway, leaving divorced moms and sorority girls without a drink this weekend.

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5: Southsiders heading up to the Arlington area east Beltway northbound. You will see some slowdowns around Town Center Parkway. A 13-minute ride from State Route 9B up to Atlantic Boulevard. And then heading out on JTB westbound, we have a crash at Southside Boulevard over on the right shoulder as well. Please slow down as you're passing by. From the Traffic Center, I'm Brian Middleton.
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96.9 The Eagle, Jacksonville's classic hits. How you doing? It's Tank. Good to see you. Southwest Airlines ain't having none of your robot mess. As a matter of fact, they have banned all robots, regardless of size or purpose. If they're shaped like a human or they're shaped like an animal, don't bring it on board. It's just one of the many changes that Southwest has been doing.

0: 96.9 The Eagle, Jacksonville's classic hits. I'm Tank, just a few minutes away from your next opportunity at $1,000. 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It's awesome. 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
3: I-95 northbound. Watch out for a broken down car at Phillips Highway over on the right shoulder. JTV westbound. FDOT says we still have a crash at Southside Boulevard over on the right shoulder. And St. Johns County drivers on I-95 southbound. We have a crash on the ramp to State Road 16 blocking the off-ramp left lanes. From the Traffic Center, I'm Brian Middleton.
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0: Hey guys, it's Tank from 96.9 The Eagle. 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
2: All right, so the keyword that you're waiting for is cool. C-O-O-L, cool. You know, like, I feel like I'm cool, even though you might not think that I'm that cool. Right? Got it? Cool. So, moving on to the Live at 5, brought to you by Jack C. Wilson Roofing Company, the first name in Jacksonville roofing. Today, we're going to play some Stevie Ray Vaughan. No real reason other than I really enjoy live music by Stevie Ray Vaughan.

Jacksonville's classic hits. Today's Live at 5, Stevie Ray Vaughan, which was pretty cool. Oh, that also happens to be the keyword. Cool. C-O-O-L. Yeah, use it. You got until 5:30, and don't forget, also, if you don't answer the phone, you can't win. So make sure you answer the phone for the next hour, hour and a half.

96.9 The Eagle, Jacksonville's classic hits. It's Tank, Sad News, Beer Fans, Schlitz. The beer that made Milwaukee famous is done. It's out. Pabst is ending production of Schlitz, which is pretty sad. At one point, they were the biggest brewery in the world. But I'm sorry, in America. But apparently not anymore. Whenever I think of Schlitz, I always think of Bobby Stobick. Bobby Stobick was my neighbor, and her husband's name was Fritz. He was a World War II hero, and after he died, I would take her trash out every Wednesday. And on the way home from school, she would always give me 75 cents or whatever, and Bobby Stobick was always drinking Schlitz. Always. Like, you caught her at 7 in the morning, or you caught her at 4:30 in the afternoon. She was cracking a Schlitz.

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0: From the Strada Air Conditioning and Heating Traffic Center.
2: Ocean Way down to the south side on the east Beltway southbound. You will tap the brakes as you approach Atlantic Boulevard. Nothing too crazy. It's a 13-minute ride at the moment from the Danes Point down to Butler Boulevard. And then as you leave downtown, heading to the south end, I-95 southbound, 15 minutes from I-10 down to the Beltway. From the traffic center, I'm Brian Middleton.
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96.9 The Eagle, Jacksonville's classic hits. How you doing? It's Tank, Pizza Hut. Been struggling a little bit. They've decided to make some changes and bring back the old school Pizza Hut vibe. You know, when the building was actually a hut, they had the Tiffany lamps and checkered board tables. They're bringing it back. So that's pretty exciting for all of us kids who grew up in that era. I'll have to see if my baseball uniform still fits. I bet it does.

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2: JTB eastbound, watch out for a crash as you're approaching the East Beltway. FDOT says it is blocking the left lane. And then JTB westbound, another crash. This one's at San Pablo, but that's over on the right shoulder. From the traffic center, I'm Brian Middleton.
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96.9 The Eagle, Jacksonville's classic hits. How you doing, guys? Good afternoon. It is Tank. Kiefer Sutherland is in a country band, apparently. Did you know that? I didn't know that. Apparently nobody did, because he had to cancel his tour. And he was really honest about it. He's like, I didn't sell any tickets, so I thought it'd be kind of lame if I did a tour. Nobody showed up. It'd be lame for everybody, me and the people at the show. So good for him to have the self-awareness. He's going to try to tour again some other time. Maybe he should figure out a way to let people know he's in a band.

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3: Ocean Way down to the south end, the east beltway southbound, at least 13 minutes from the Dames Point down to JTB. As you leave downtown and head to the south side, I-95 southbound, a 15-minute ride between the Fuller Warren and the Beltway. From the Traffic Center, I'm Brian Middleton.
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0: 96.9 The Eagle, Jacksonville's classic hits. How you doing, guys? It's your old buddy, Tank. Thanks for joining us. A very scary moment in Kentucky when a woman and her daughter plunged into a pond in their vehicle. Apparently, the mom had a medical emergency and was passed out. And her daughter was 8 years old. She was screaming. There was a guy there, Yanni, who heard the screaming, jumped into action, run in the water, grabbed the little girl, pulled her out, and then went back and got the mom. Everybody's safe because of Yanni, and he makes good music as well.
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0: 96.9 The Eagle, Jacksonville's classic hits. How you doing? It's Tank. Reminder, tomorrow, join me in the 3 o'clock hour. I'll have a chance for you to win. Got Black Crowes tickets. They're playing at the Amp on June 2nd. And I got a pair of tickets to give away every day in the 3 o'clock hour. So make sure you join.
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